John Morgan's going to be joining us right here on Country Nights Live coming up on October 9th. Make sure you mark it on your calendars. He is always fun to chat with. We've actually discussed everything right down to what hotels have the best conditioner and shampoo. Here's kid myself. We are.

0: John Morgan's going to be coming on the show real soon. That's him with Kid Myself. It's Bev Rainey. Okay, so got another request coming up. It's for Kenny Chesney. Y'all are calling him by the droves for Kenny Chesney songs. New music, new tour, and he's going to be on the show coming up on Friday. So I got a chance to ask him about his first aha moment in the beginning.
1: It was my first headline arena show, probably. Not my first one, but it was the first one where there were a lot of people there. And I remember me and the band being on stage. I think it was Rupp Arena in Lexington, Kentucky. Mm-hmm. And it was just different. It was just, we looked around at each other on stage, and it was one of those moments that went, wow, we are not only getting to do this, but we're going to get to do it at this level. And these people are here, but they actually care.
0: They're fans.
1: And they're fans. And this was our audience.
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0: we're all right.
1: I don't know why, but it still blows my mind that Lauren Elena has a rug that's made out of a cow that her family owned. Oh, I've heard it all now. Here she is with Chase Matthew and All My Exes. Another

Bieber's brand new collab out now from Luke Bryan and Luke Combs together. That's a first for them, and it is so good. Check it out. Here's Requested, Rethink Some Things.

0: Phone Keys Wallet and Lainey Wilson, who's going to be hosting the CMA Awards again this year. She says it's going to be a very special one. I chatted with her on having so much support from people over the years to get to where she's at.
1: I mean, this town's my butt. I won't lie to you about that. Like, the first 7 years was rough, but the last seven, because it's been 14 total, have been really great. And I have met some of my most favorite people on the face of the earth here, and people who would fight a grizzly bear for me, and I do the same.
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0: is this?
1: Hi, Beth. My name is Veronica. I live in Colorado Springs, and I would like you to play MacArthur.
0: Oh, yeah. Hardy, Eric Church, Morgan Wallen, Tim McGraw, got you. My name

0: Days go by, and Keith Urban, I chatted with him about recording his album Flow State. It's the Yacht Rock album.
1: I never found anything complicated, or, I mean, the only complicated thing was the guitar riff intro of We Go Back and having to figure out how to play and sing simultaneously. That was the most complicated part of doing that live, you know. But everything, I mean, the songs are so well written.
0: Yeah.
1: And they're really beautifully arranged. So they took their time on those things back in the day when they were making those records. You know, when Ambrosia was making How Much I Feel, or Player was doing Baby Come Back. I mean, they took time making those records. And I think that's why they've stood the test of time.
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If you haven't heard his album, Songs About Us, Jason Aldean has got so many hit songs just packed into it. You're going to love it. Here's How Far Does a Goodbye Go on Country Nights Live.

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1: So I was a PC guy. I got tired of my computers crashing, and I went on Marketplace, found me a MacBook Pro, a 2012 MacBook Pro. It was like $200 or $300, and I had already had the microphone that I got off one of my buddies. I traded him an Xbox for it, and that was the game changer, man. That was what, you know, kind of started it, and now we're here, man. God is good, and yeah, man, to anybody who wants to chase their dreams, man, get on Marketplace.
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And this guy, I think, wow, he's one to keep an eye on. 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Blake Whiten. Here's Bet on That.

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0: Yeah, I was wondering to play a song.
1: What song would you like to hear?
0: Hard to Love.
1: Lee Bryce.
0: Yeah.
1: You got it, man. What's your name? Where are you calling in from?
0: Carson. I'm calling from Swanton.
1: Nice to meet you. Thanks for calling the show tonight.

0: Odin is his name. The song is Drinks Can Drink. It's Country Nights Live. You know, Cody just got signed with Ernest.
1: Yeah, he hit us up and was like, yeah, I'm going to start a label.
0: Mm-hmm.
1: I want to sign you all. And we did that and then did like a, it's kind of like a rap way to do it, I think, how we did the album, the Cadillac Sessions. It was kind of like all of us featured on the same thing and got to do it with the boys. And it was cool to see it all come together.
0: Nice.
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0: 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It's Bev Rainey. Okay, somebody was just asking me, what was it that Zach John King likes to put together?
1: All right, this is going to sound super weird. So I tried a bunch of wonderful food here. But my guilty country pleasure, if y'all don't know, is peanuts in Coke. Back in the South, we take dry roasted peanuts and we drop them in a bottle of Coke. And you drink the Coke and then you eat the salty peanuts in the bottle. It sounds weird, but if y'all ever come to Georgia, try it.
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1: I think I'm drawn to Jelly just for his authenticity. You know, I think that's the big word that just resonates off Jelly Roll. He is who he is. He's obviously a super likable dude. I don't know anybody who doesn't love Jelly Roll, you know, and so it's hard not to like him, but also just to see how he carries himself in the world and it just stays real, and you can tell he's just got a huge heart, and you know, as soon as he had done anything in his career, he was already giving back and ready to, you know, help impact those coming up, and just he just has a unique approach on this career as an artist and works super hard. I mean, I just got a lot of respect for him, honestly, staying true to who he is and also evolving and growing. I mean, I love that about Jelly. He is who he is, but he's not afraid to push himself. He's not afraid to grow. He's not afraid to evolve, and I think that's a cool quality that I admire a ton, and hopefully I can, you know, channel some of that myself. I think if you're not growing and not learning and moving, then what's the point? It's just fun to see where he came from. It's fun to see where he's at and how many lives he's impacted.
0: 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It's Hands Up on Country Nights Live.

0: And I absolutely love the lyrics to that song. And Justin Moore has a few things to say about the power of songwriting.
1: You know, I love being creative. I don't know that there's another thing that can replace a thought popping in your head and then standing on stage in front of thousands of people or whatever and them singing it back to you. I mean, it's pretty amazing. It's, you know, magical, so to speak, to see it go from absolutely nothing to, you know, a big record or, you know, whatever. And even like, you know, I go to the grocery store or meet and greet or whatever, and you hear somebody say, hey, this changed my life, or it saved my life. So those moments to me never get old. I think it speaks to the power of not only music, but specifically country music.
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1: Megan Maroney is bringing her Georgia pride to the SEC Network. She's officially the new voice of SEC Nation. Her version of the long-running opening theme celebrates all 16 SEC teams, but she still sneaks in a quick Go Dogs for her alma mater. You can catch it every Saturday morning on the SEC Network. And Carrie Underwood might be gearing up for a full-on rock project. She's been covering Guns N' Roses and Limp Bizkit on tour, and she jumped on stage with Guns N' Roses again this weekend in Atlanta. Rumor has it Axl Rose is actually helping her craft some rock music, though Carrie hasn't confirmed anything yet. She's always said she has an affinity for rock and metal, so fans are watching closely. And Luke Bryan and Luke Combs finally teamed up for a Luke and Luke moment on Bryan's new album, Signs. Their song, Finders Keepers, is a fun, upbeat beer-drinking track, exactly the lane Luke Bryan shines in. Luke Bryan says he texted Luke Combs with no pressure, and Combs immediately replied, "I'm in." That's your Country Nights Live news update. I'm Bev Rainey.
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This song always reminds me of like the Yellowstone series. Just the generations of like, you get what I'm laying down, right? It's Hardy, Eric Church, Morgan Wallen, and Tim McGraw. MacArthur.

0: Jackson, Megan Maroney. It's Country Nights Live. I had a little chat with her about how Cloud Nine almost had a different title.
1: I thought that like Medicine, MM3, yeah. Megan Maroney, 3Ms, like, okay, genius. I thought that would be good. But then when I wrote songs, you know, I had like Table for Two, and then I wrote Cloud Nine, and there was like that like softer element. I was like, oh, I should call it Cloud Nine. And I immediately envisioned the tour, like what you see online is like what I had in my brain when I was like Cloud Nine versus Medicine. So like Medicine kind of capped my like creativity. Like I had a vision for that, but it wasn't like a whole world. And I felt like Cloud Nine, I could build a whole world around.
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Thank you so much, as always, for hanging with us tonight on Country Nights Live. Couldn't do it without you. Couldn't do it without our producer, Justin Reimer. Don't forget, Kenny Chesney's on the show on Friday. Here's Flatland Calvary and Never Coming Back.

Good morning, good evening, whatever time of day it is for you. Always happy that you are here. My name is Justin. This is the Overnight Ride. I haven't fully recovered yet. I'll tell you why in a couple minutes. Right now, it's Ella and Loving Life Again.

0: 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My name's Justin. It's the Overnight Ride. Sunday, went to the Eagles Titans game here in Nashville. Real feel. 106 degrees. I bought $12 cooling towels off Amazon. You wet them, you wring them out, you flip them, and you put them on, and it cools you down. Mom, Dad, my friend Nick, myself all got one. Then the whole section did. They became communal towels. Went home and washed them. Still using it now. I don't know if I could shower enough this week to make me feel better. And that's where I'm at. And that's my commitment to the Philadelphia Eagles.
1: We get you through the night or the early morning, depending on your perspective. The Overnight Ride will be right back.
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Being in Nashville and having your friends and family visit, they want to hit every bar in one day. I'm like, call me Chris Young. I didn't come here to leave. 2 to 3 beers at minimum at each stop. Sitting

special moment the last couple tour dates for Cole Swindell. His little daughter, Rainey, joining him on stage for this one. It's Girl Dad on the Overnight Ride.

Ian Munsick gave us a tour of his brand new bar on social media over the weekend. And I'm glad that he did a full tour of the bathroom. You got to know the situation when you're going to a new restaurant, right? What's the bathroom situation? Makes me feel better.

0: 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The Overnight Ride will be right back.
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Parker Wetmore's social media comment of the night comes from Emmy, who admired his calves while he was golfing, saying, "Damn, he got calves too." Okay, Tuck. Here's 3, 2, 1.

Luke Bryan, Country and She Knows It on the Overnight Ride. Now, I know it's disappointing. Luke started his farm tour in Pennsylvania this past week, but he had to cancel his Latrobe date because it rained way too much on the farm. And he posted about this saying, I'm sorry to cancel. And the first comment was, huh, I guess rain isn't a good thing. I'm sorry everybody missed out on it, but that's a good comment. Looks like they're going to reschedule, though, so that's good. There was

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1: He's a ranch hand in a pinch, man. 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

0: horseback.
1: You know, we get on this show and we read all these crazy stories all the time. This happened in this state. This happened in this country. This happened there. And then something happens here that directly affects me. My name's Justin. This is the Overnight Ride. I love Aldi. Aldi is the best. Once I figured out that all the Trader Joe stuff is at Aldi for cheaper pricing, I was set. I can shop there, feed myself for a week, and save a buck. The Aldi, there's 10 of them here in Nashville. I love the one in East Nashville. You could blindfold me, and I could walk through that store and get my shopping done without flinching. I love it. I am on my keys. Where are my keys? Right here. On my keys. I have a holder for a quarter, so I don't forget the quarter to get the cart at Aldi. That's like their thing, and so the prices are so cheap. Someone drove a tractor trailer through my Aldi the other day. And he did it on purpose, too. Like, it wasn't an accident, because this Aldi's kind of, the parking lot's hard to get into. You got to turn, then you got to turn, you got to weave, and then you get there. Tractor trailer through the Aldi. Now, luckily, no one was hurt. The guy's getting charged because he admitted to doing it on purpose. Like, what could possess somebody to crash into the Aldi? The Aldi, that's where dreams are. That's where I get my food. I love it. I'm very upset. Now I got to go somewhere else. I got to learn a new store layout. I know it's inconveniencing for everybody else. I feel like I'm just complaining here. But why drive through it? Maybe he forgot his quarter.
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sends 23 songs to country radio, and all 23 go number one. The most ever, consecutively, by an artist. From their debut. This is number 23. It's Luke Combs in BYU. Kinda like

My name's Justin. This is the Overnight Ride. In just a couple hours, I will not be going to bed. I got to pick my parents up at the hotel right down the street from here. So after the show, I go and get them. I'm also going to make them buy breakfast for me on the way. Love you, Mom and Dad, but you got to pay for something. Ride ain't free. Another

say so. Surprise, we got a new Morgan Wallen song last week on account of the Grand Theft Auto soundtrack. Now, if it's on a soundtrack, does that mean it's not going to be on an album? I don't know how that works. Either way, the new Morgan album's on the way. We've gotten two new songs so far.

0: Locash talking about on the overnight ride this past weekend. They had their Locash Golf Bash, a yearly tradition for them. Boys got on the course for charity. Last year, they wore all camo outfits on the golf course. This year, only some camo. I thought it was genius last year, because if you lose a ball and you're in camouflage, like, no one's going to notice you, right? You won't be embarrassed that you're spraying them left and right out on the course.
1: 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Second and third shifters, we are here for you. 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

Kevin Adcock wannabe on the overnight ride. He will be on the show over the next couple weeks. So we've had Drew Baldridge, Chase Beckham. We're going to have Kenny Chesney on the show, John Morgan and Gavin. Rather be busy than bored. That's what I say to myself when I'm running around. And it's fun, too. And you get to listen to it. I mean, I do it for you guys.

0: from Florida. I'm very proud of it. I mean, he named his debut album that came out this past May, Sunshine State. It's McCoy Moore. Forget We Ever Met on the Overnight Ride.
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My name's Justin. This is the Overnight Ride. So my parents were here, taking them back to the airport in just a couple hours after the show. And we had to use Ubers to get around because the city is packed with Eagles fans. Told my parents I ordered an Uber and a Waymo rolled up. I lied to them, the self-driving car. They didn't think it was as funny as I thought it was. Won't be doing that again.

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0: Feels like one uniting moment took place over the past couple days. My name's Justin. This is the Overnight Ride. If you're a dog owner, you probably saw this video and said, yep, that's my dog. Because I did. A 90-pound golden retriever named Nash brought toys to a stranger. What happened? Well, it happened in San Diego. The homeowner, Dante, and his family were watching through their security app as a stranger spent 30 minutes inside their home. Here's what happened. The dog brought them toys. It brought the guy, the stranger in the house, snooping around, toys. The owner says, the dogs, we just wanted to make sure they were safe. Nash is not the greatest guard dog. We thought he was going to bark at people, and he did the exact opposite. The police did arrive. They arrested the guy as he tried to get out through the bathroom window. That was a uniting thing, though. Like, all dog owners, dog lovers out there saw the video and went, yep, my dog would do the same.
1: Be right back.
2: Third shifters and those that avoid the sun. Thank you for being part of our family. The Overnight Ride will be right back.
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Cody Lonan, Drinks Can Drink on the Overnight Ride. My name's Justin. Don't forget, you heard it here first. When he blows up, just letting you know. You can always find me on Instagram, Justin Off Air. 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Hey.

Blind Girl, Van Morrison. We got Behind Blue Eyes from The Who. We've got Green Eyes by Coldplay. And now we have Ashley Cook with Baby Blues. Baby.

My name is Justin. This is the Overnight Ride. We are officially in album week for two people, Kenny Chesney this Friday and Corey Kent this Friday as well for Heartland Rock and Roll. I have heard the album. When you hear it, because you need to hear it, listen to it from front to back. Let's go old school with it, because it opens up with a song called Motorbike. It's outstanding. Big word for a good song.

0: 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We'll be right back.
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Maybe it's only me, but it might have been a formative moment in your life as well. My name's Justin. It's the Overnight Ride. Today, National White Chocolate Day. Do you remember where you were at when you found out white chocolate is not chocolate? It's just like sugar and other stuff. I was having white chocolate ice cream. I was 12 years old. I was at the Handles around the corner.

Hardy, Eric Church, Morgan Wallen, Tim McGraw, MacArthur on the overnight ride. Feels like we're close enough to Halloween to start talking about this. Hardy is playing two shows on Halloween here in Nashville. If you're coming here, or you know somebody, or you're planning on coming, everybody needs to dress as Hardy. I feel like we can set a world record for the most people dressed as Hardy in one place.

When we play this song, we like to look back on the summer that was 7 summers ago, which would have been the summer of 2019. My name's Justin. This is the Overnight Ride. That is when White Claw blew up the seltzers that changed the game and also aided in me falling asleep on my parents' porch on vacation. It's Morgan Wallen. It's 7 summers.

0: Austin, this is the Overnight Ride. We're all doing this, right? I don't think this is this person's unique experience. People are taking to the internet and TikTok to say the laziest thing they've ever done. This person says, I'll put 33 seconds on the microwave instead of 30 so I don't have to move my finger. I can't tell you the last time I cooked something for 1 minute in the microwave. It's always 1 minute and 11 seconds. If it's calling for 2 minutes, it's 2:22. If it's 3 minutes, it's 3:33. Then you just stand there and you open the microwave. I was under the impression we were all doing this. See, it's not lazy if everybody's doing it, is what we should tell ourselves when we are lazy.
1: 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We'll be right back.
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It's Back in the Bottle on the overnight ride. I got three.

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We have Jordan Davis who plays for the Eagles. 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And we have Jordan Davis who's a singer. I got to make sure I write the right stuff down. Even when

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Dylan Scott, Deer Big City on the overnight ride. Launching the Deer Big City Tour this January, runs all the way through March. Cody Loden, who we're playing, going to be opening. Jacob Hackworth as well. I don't think Dylan Scott takes a break from the road. Right now, Vincent Mason and Damned If I Do.

new Morgan music at the end of last week for the Grand Theft Auto soundtrack. Now, if it's on a soundtrack, does that mean it won't be on an album? I should be the one who knows this. I do not. I just say jokes between songs.

My name's Justin. This is the Overnight Ride. Big news, Kenny Chesney back on the show this week. The album is out Friday. A lot of special things happening. Kenny's back on the show. I keep saying out loud because I can't believe it either.

0: Justin. This is the Overnight Ride. Who's this?
1: Jeff the Joke Guy.
0: Haven't heard from Jeff in a while, so let's freshen up our joke repertoire. What do you got tonight?
1: When the cows fall asleep, it's time for you to go to bed. It's because it's past your bedtime.
0: Past your bedtime. It is good.
1: What do you call a typo on a headstone?
0: A typo on a headstone. What?
1: A grave mistake. Why don't mummies go on vacation?
0: Why?
1: Because they're afraid they'll unwind. Why don't lobsters ever donate to charity?
0: Why?
1: Because they're shellfish.
0: Oh, man.
1: To save money this year, I went to get Halloween candy at Aldi. I hope the kids like Skittles, M&M's, and Four Musketeers. So, life begins to get a whole lot simpler when you come to realize that bologna is just flat hot dogs. What do you call a chicken that haunts your house?
0: What do you call a chicken that haunts your house? What?
1: A poultry ghast. This is Jeff the Joke Guy, signing off.
2: We get you through the night, or the early morning, depending on your perspective. The Overnight Ride will be right back.
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There was a poll taken. What is the number one hobby that looks very peaceful, but is actually very stressful? Number one was fish tanks. I feel like if you have a fish tank in your life, at some point it just becomes another bin. You just start throwing stuff in there. No fish, just old knickknacks.

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Call or text. Hit me up on Instagram, Justin Off Air. I am Justin. It's Lauren Elena, Chase Matthew, all my exes on the overnight ride.

Album week is officially here for Corey Kent. The new one, Heartland Rock and Roll, will be out this Friday. Cool thing, the color scheme on the album matches his brand new motorcycle. He did it on purpose, but it's still cool. It's Corey Kent, Empty Words, on the Overnight Ride.

Okay. So it's, howdy, do you come here often? And then at the end of the chorus, it's, how'd he? Now that we've cleared that up, we can play the song. Because it's clever. Cole Goodwin, howdy, on the Overnight Ride.

0: 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The Overnight Ride will be right back.
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My name's Justin. This is The Overnight Ride. As always, Instagram, Justin Off Air. Speaking of Instagram, these two met through direct messaging. Now they're dating. They got a song together. It's Stella Lefty, Vincent Mason, and Something to Lose.

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So it's technically still summer, even though fall comes in tonight at 8:05. Sure, feels like fall today. Rain and 61, that's it. 105.1 K105. Shotgun for JT and Margie. Good morning.

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16: Cloudy, isolated shower chance this morning, low to mid-50s. Showers become more likely late morning and into the afternoon. Cool, high in the lower 60s. Fall arrives tonight, scattered showers and low in the low 50s. Showers at times Wednesday, mostly cloudy, high in the low 60s. With your 33 pinpoint weather, I'm meteorologist Jim Lowboy.
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1: K-Country weather from the Sarshawn Ford Weather Center.
11: Cloudy, isolated shower chance this morning, low to mid-50s. Showers become more likely late morning and into the afternoon. Cool, high in the lower 60s. Fall arrives tonight, scattered showers and low in the low 50s. Showers at times Wednesday, mostly cloudy, high in the low 60s. With your 33 pinpoint weather, I'm meteorologist Jim Lowboy.
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10: Cloudy, isolated shower chance this morning, low to mid-50s. Showers become more likely late morning and into the afternoon. Cool, high in the lower 60s. Fall arrives tonight, scattered showers and low in the low 50s. Showers at times Wednesday, mostly cloudy, high in the low 60s. With your 33 pinpoint weather, I'm meteorologist Jim Lowboy.
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No nominations for Morgan. 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
1: K-Country weather from the Sarshone Ford Weather Center.
15: Cloudy, isolated shower chance this morning, low to mid-50s. Showers become more likely late morning and into the afternoon. Cool, high in the lower 60s. Fall arrives tonight, scattered showers and low in the low 50s. Showers at times Wednesday, mostly cloudy, high in the low 60s. With your 33 pinpoint weather, I'm meteorologist Jim Lowboy.
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Although it sure feels like fall's here already. 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
6: Cloudy, isolated shower chance this morning, low to mid-50s. Showers become more likely late morning and into the afternoon. Cool high in the lower 60s. Fall arrives tonight, scattered showers and low in the low 50s. Showers at times Wednesday, mostly cloudy, high in the low 60s. With your 33 pinpoint weather, I'm meteorologist Jim Lowboy.
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sure feels like fall's here already. Although fall comes in officially tonight at 8:05, rainy day in 61. 105.1 K105. 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

What a year it's been for Ella Langley, and now she's up for more CMA nominations than anybody else. She's up for 9 of them. 105.1 K105. 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

0: 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It's called Anything Goes. The festival tour will feature 12 shows, and they're going to be at country music festivals across the country. Hopefully one of those 12 shows will be either in Pittsburgh or in Cleveland. Maybe both. 105.1 K105, your country concert connection, Sugarland, Covelli Center, November 5th. 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
1: K-Country weather from the Sarshon Ford Weather Center.
9: Cloudy, isolated shower chance this morning, low to mid-50s. Showers become more likely late morning and into the afternoon. Cool high in the lower 60s. Fall arrives tonight, scattered showers and low in the low 50s. Showers at times Wednesday, mostly cloudy, high in the low 60s. With your 33 pinpoint weather, I'm meteorologist Jim Lowboy.
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2: Cloudy, isolated shower chance this morning, low to mid-50s. Showers become more likely late morning and into the afternoon. Cool high in the lower 60s. Fall arrives tonight, scattered showers and low in the low 50s. Showers at times Wednesday, mostly cloudy, high in the low 60s. With your 33 pinpoint weather, I'm meteorologist Jim Lowboy.
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rethink some things like, why did I wear shorts to work today? 105.1 K105. Fall comes in tonight at 8:05, although Mother Nature sure seems like fall's here already. Rainy day, 61 degrees. Shotgun for JT and Margie, who are back tomorrow.

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One of the biggest songs ever chosen, Texas, Ella Langley, 105.1 K105. What a year for Ella Langley. And now she's up for more CMA nominations than anybody else, with 9 of them. 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

Scarlett Georgia Line announcing their reunion tour for next year. It's called Anything Goes Again, the Festival Tour, featuring 12 shows. Hopefully one of those shows will be Cleveland or Pittsburgh. Maybe both. Sure hope so. 105.1 K1.

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1: K-Country weather from the Sarshon Ford Weather Center.
8: Cloudy, isolated shower chance this morning, low to mid-50s. Showers become more likely late morning and into the afternoon. Cool, high in the lower 60s. Fall arrives tonight, scattered showers and low in the low 50s. Showers at times Wednesday, mostly cloudy, high in the low 60s. With your 33 pinpoint weather, I'm meteorologist Jim Lowboy.
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1: K-Country weather from the Sarshone Ford Weather Center.
14: Cloudy, isolated shower chance this morning, low to mid-50s. Showers become more likely late morning and into the afternoon. Cool, high in the lower 60s. Fall arrives tonight, scattered showers and low in the low 50s. Showers at times Wednesday, mostly cloudy, high in the low 60s. With your 33 pinpoint weather, I'm meteorologist Jim Lowboy.
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18: Cloudy, isolated shower chance this morning, low to mid-50s. Showers become more likely late morning and into the afternoon. Cool, high in the lower 60s. Fall arrives tonight, scattered showers and low in the low 50s. Showers at times Wednesday, mostly cloudy, high in the low 60s. With your 33 pinpoint weather, I'm meteorologist Jim Lowboy.
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17: Scattered showers likely this afternoon, cool in the low 60s. Showers continue tonight as fall officially begins, low in the lower 50s. Cloudy showers at times for Wednesday, low 60s. Dry weather Thursday and the stretch lasts right through the weekend. I'm meteorologist Jim Lowboy with your 33 pinpoint weather.
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15: K-Country weather from the Sarshon Ford Weather Center.
16: Scattered showers likely this afternoon, cool in the low 60s. Showers continue tonight as fall officially begins, low in the lower 50s. Cloudy showers at times for Wednesday, low 60s. Dry weather Thursday and the stretch lasts right through the weekend. I'm meteorologist Jim Lowboy with your 33 pinpoint weather.
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London, Paris, paradise. 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
7: 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Bernie Sanders, 92%. 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
20: Scattered showers likely this afternoon, cool in the low 60s. Showers continue tonight as fall officially begins, low in the lower 50s. Cloudy showers at times for Wednesday, low 60s. Dry weather Thursday and the stretch lasts right through the weekend. I'm meteorologist Jim Lowboy with your 33 pinpoint weather.
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17: K-Country Weather from the Sarshone Ford Weather Center.
18: Scattered showers likely this afternoon, cool in the low 60s. Showers continue tonight as fall officially begins, low in the lower 50s. Cloudy showers at times for Wednesday, low 60s. Dry weather Thursday and the stretch lasts right through the weekend. I'm meteorologist Jim Lowboy with your 33 pinpoint weather.
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12: 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When Washington Democrats needed Brown's vote, he gave it every time. Sherrod Brown voted with Biden, 97%. Schumer, 95. Bernie Sanders, 92. That was the Democrat Party he joined 50 years ago. But times have changed. 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They're not asking for your vote. 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And Sherrod Brown will fall in line. 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Sherrod Brown, times changed. 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SLF PAC is responsible for the content of this ad.
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17: K-Country weather from the Sarshone Ford Weather Center.
18: Scattered showers likely this afternoon. Cool in the low 60s. Showers continue tonight as fall officially begins. Low in the lower 50s. Cloudy showers at times for Wednesday. Low 60s. Dry weather Thursday and the stretch lasts right through the weekend. I'm meteorologist Jim Lowboy with your 33 pinpoint weather.
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2: 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Shout-out Pittsburgh Hot Links, one of my favorite restaurants of all time.

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All right, so there's rumor and scuttlebutt on the internet that Megan Maroney died. What? No, she didn't. It was a glitch, apparently. She says in her socials, contrary to popular belief, I am alive. 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
12: K-Country weather from the Sarshon Ford Weather Center.
13: Scattered showers likely this afternoon, cool in the low 60s. Showers continue tonight as fall officially begins, low in the lower 50s. Cloudy showers at times for Wednesday, low 60s. Dry weather Thursday and the stretch lasts right through the weekend. I'm meteorologist Jim Lowboy with your 33 pinpoint weather.
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Well, the countdown is on. 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Fall comes in tonight at 8:05, 105.1 K105. Can't you just smell the pumpkin spice latte in the air?

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Hornbeck Kangaroo Freeway and K105 on National Ice Cream Cone Day. An ice cream cone, huh? 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I prefer mine in a cup. Now, if we're talking about a chocolate-dipped ice cream cone, that's a different story.

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16: Scattered showers likely this afternoon, cool in the low 60s. Showers continue tonight as fall officially begins, low in the lower 50s. Cloudy showers at times for Wednesday, low 60s. Dry weather Thursday and the stretch lasts right through the weekend. I'm meteorologist Jim Lowboy with your 33 pinpoint weather.
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Ella Langley and Choosing Texas on K105. Choosing Texas, the biggest song in the history of music. All right, slight exaggeration, but it's not that much of an exaggeration. Ella Langley leading all CMA nominees with 9 of them for the big show November 18th.

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0: K-Country weather from the Sarshon Ford Weather Center.
15: Scattered showers likely this afternoon, cool in the low 60s. Showers continue tonight as fall officially begins, low in the lower 50s. Cloudy showers at times for Wednesday, low 60s. Dry weather Thursday and the stretch lasts right through the weekend. I'm meteorologist Jim Lowboy with your 33 pinpoint weather.
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Toys R Us coming back to standalone stores. The newest will be in the Eastwood Mall JCP Concourse. 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

things to look forward to in fall, which comes in tonight at 8:05. Sweater weather, apple picking, pumpkin patches, watching the leaves change color, which is awesome. Until, of course, you have to rake them up. 105.1 K105.

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1: What's up, y'all? I'm Cole Wetzel with my new song with Ella Langley, Jaded. It's Your Music Plus.
0: Cole Wetzel on how his new duet with Ella Langley came about.
1: Yeah, me and Ella had been talking for a little while about reconnecting on getting back in the studio, trying to follow up. You know, that's why we fight. And we got in the room together, and Jaded kind of came, you know, with George Schmidt and Ernest in the room with us as well. It came really easy, and it turned out pretty good.

0: That was Coetzel featuring Ella Langley with Jaded. It's Your Music Plus, sponsored by Gusto.
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apparently there's internet rumor and scuttle, but that Megan Maroney died? What? Apparently it was a glitch. Thank goodness. Megan Maroney says, LOL, I'm alive. 105.1 K105, Shotgun of Morgan Wallen. He's the problem, apparently.

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13: K-Country weather from the Sarshone Ford Weather Center.
14: Scattered showers likely this afternoon, cool in the low 60s. Showers continue tonight as fall officially begins, low in the lower 50s. Cloudy showers at times for Wednesday, low 60s. Dry weather Thursday and the stretch lasts right through the weekend. I'm meteorologist Jim Lowboy with your 33 pinpoint weather.
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Rainey, welcome to the show. Thank you so very much for joining us tonight. It's going to be a fun one. Let's kick it off with already requested music. Y'all been calling before the show started. Thomas Rhett, Jordan Davis, and Ain't a Bad Life. Dude.

0: school, you know, with like the semicolon and the thing or the colon and the thing.
1: If you weren't a singer, what would you be?
0: What would I be? I don't know. I don't want to go to school for as long as a vet would take. If I could figure out how to be a big animal vet without having to do, if I could just like learn.
1: Just do it.
0: Just by doing it. Like if I could go in through like some type of training program where I wouldn't have to do any math or anything. Like as long as like I just, you know, could learn it that way, I'll do it.
1: If you could pick any other country artist and ask them one question, who would the artist be? What's the question?
0: Well, I have a lot of questions for a lot of people. Oh, does Eric Church need his sunglasses? Like, are there prescription in there? Or is it now just, or did it start out not? And then did he put it in there? Or, like, I just wanted to know. Like, this part of the thing, and I understand. One time he did put them down, and I saw his eyeballs, and I was like, holy. But that would be my question, probably.
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when she goes to bed. She hits her knees and bows her head. Thanks the Lord for another day.

Don't forget, we've got Kenny Chesney on the show coming up this Friday. Always good to hang out with him. Can't wait to see what all he's got coming up. Lots of announcements. Right now, John Party with Boots Off on Country Nights Live.

If you missed Luke Bryan hanging out with us on the show last week, we've got lots of video posted for you with Bev Rainey, Instagram, Facebook, TikTok. Here's Country and She Knows It.

Get the latest on what's happening with Riley Green and Garth Brooks coming up in your Country Nights Live news update next. Here's Charles Wesley Godwin with Luke Combs. Love this collab. It's called Better That Way.

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1: Riley Green just dropped his new 19-song album called That's Just Me, packed with collaborations including Brooks and Dunn, where one standout is Red Dirt Road, where Riley reflects on the small-town Alabama places he grew up. Brooks and Dunn jumped in on the final verse and giving the song a nostalgic punch fans will love. And on The Voice, Riley Green made his big debut this week, landing 19-year-old Joe Henley after a killer cover of Travis Tritt's Anymore. Henley locked eyes with Riley the whole performance, chose Team Riley, and the two even broke into a live duet of My Way from Riley's new album. Plus, Garth Brooks had to shut down ticket sales for his new Salt Lake City date after bots flooded the system again. Fans who managed to buy Sunday tickets are still good, and Garth's adding a fourth show October 8th while calling on lawmakers to crack down on bot activity. That's your Country Nights Live news update. I'm Bev Rainey.
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